All right, ladies and gentlemen, we are just about out of here on this block party. We just heard from Baton Rouge, Son of a Lover by Billy Mack on Betty Records. The Greek Fountains did Well All Right on Bofuzz, also out of Baton Rouge. Chris Taylor with The Lynx did a tune called Basketball on the Big Thunder record label on Cosmo Matassa's White Cliffs Publishing. I think the only record on that label. We heard something called Bad Neighborhood from Ronnie and the Delinquents featuring Mac Rebenack on guitar, I believe, on JC Records. One of only two that I know of on that label. We heard Earl Harrison, produced by ABS Records, arranged by Wardell, and released on Garrison, a tune called The Humphrey Stomp. And we started that set off with Keep On Keeping On by Claude Shermack with Bill Parker Combo, released on Gold Band Records. We're going to slow it down for two tracks to bring us on out of here and get you ready for Soul Power. We're going to bring you down because we know it's going to bring you back up. We're going to hear Margot White on Gin doing her version of I'm Not Ashamed. And then we're going to hear another great one from New Orleans by Tammy McKnight. Only cut 245s that I'm aware of. This one on TuneCal. It's called Stop These Teardrops. Be back next week with more Block Party music. I enjoy bringing these tunes to you.

Oh, no.

1982, New Year's Eve, shortly before midnight. Essence was cranking and trouble was throwing down, but Sugar Bear was nowhere to be found. 83 was just about here, and EU was scheduled to appear. The clock struck 12, and there was no Sugar Bear. And the crowd shouted, "Where's Sugar Bear?" Because alone stood EU. The thoughts were saying, "What can we do?" All of a sudden, a roar from the crowd, which was very, very loud. The security looked around and thought it wasn't right. CJ Mike and Two Tall Steve all looked with fright.

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0: Women gonna treat you wrong,
1: honey. 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
0: one of these mornings, act just like a squirrel, baby, grab a limb and swing around the world. 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
1: What?

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2: Glory to God. I would like to take time out right here to tell the world about the day when I come through. The church that prayed for me that day, children, they have something at the beginning of every meeting that they call testimonial service. And I can remember so well that day, children, when I saw this deacon, Lord, and he stood up. I have a song that I would like to sing for my testimony. And I don't believe that no other song would fit this particular.

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1: All right.
0: Thank you, Jazz Fest. There's none other like this Jazz Fest in the whole U.S. away and abroad. And we've been there. We've been to many, many parts all over Europe, but there's none like us. And we want to thank you for coming out. We love you so much. When the saints go marching in.

0: That's John French on vocals, y'all.
1: Yes, indeed. Little Louis Armstrong.
0: Yes, sir.
1: Let me introduce the band to you one more time. On the piano, give it up for Brother Paul Longstreth. On the bass, Mr. Richard Moulton. On the guitar, Brother Detroit Brooks. On the clarinet and the saxophone, give it up for Dr. Roderick Paulin. On the trumpet, please give it up for Andrew Bayham. And on the trombone, Soldier. Yes, indeed. Give it up for Miss Haruka Kakuchi. Yours truly, Gerald French on the drums. And we're going to do this for Richard. Happy Jazz Fest. Happy 2026. All that good stuff. Yes, indeed. And we're going to make it do what it

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They call her a beggar, but she's nice to me. Yeah, she sits neath my window most every morning, and she reads my paper before I rise from sleep.

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Oh, thank you. 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Woo. Yeah. Oh, yeah, we're going to talk about grandma later. I hear you.

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I can't hear you. 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Your reggae music in your bones. 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

0: Yes, I do.
1: Yes, I.
0: Let's go to Mirror.
1: Oh, let's have to not saying.
0: Over.
1: All right. So, this is a cultural exchange. Oh, no, this is Jazz and Heritage stage, right?
2: Yes,
1: all right. So, this is a cultural exchange. Oh, no, this is Jazz and Heritage stage, right?
2: Yes,
1: all right.

Yeah, shorty, yeah. Right here on WWOZ 98.7 FM. And we are going straight to Economy Hall. Kermit Ruffin's Louis Armstrong tribute right here on WWOZ 98.7. Happy Jazz Fest, y'all.

baby. Here we go, come on. It's gonna be a bright

That time of year, we got a lot of birthdays in the house, y'all. All aboard? Your birthday too, Joy? Couple of weeks. Gotcha. Thank you, Joy. And we live.